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1: But God, I don't feel anything.
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1: The ones.
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1: He cannot fail. Say it again. Tell him there is no failure. Say it like you believe it. There is no failure in God. Listen. I wish you could see yourself in the future.

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1: 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David is a real Prevagen user, and this is his story.
2: 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When I first started taking Prevagen, I noticed stuff just seemed to come together and fit like a jigsaw puzzle. 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Makes my day.
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1: God, for giving us our identity in you. We can know who we are because we know whose we are, and we don't have to work for your approval. 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